0: Canal 77. Fuite, umilene hitovi.
1: 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Yo, this is Sean Park and you are tuned into the station. Got to love ya.
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0: Brittany, before you go, there's something I want you to have.
1: Oh, it's beautiful. But wait a minute, isn't this?
0: Yeah, yes it is.
1: But I thought the old lady dropped it into the ocean in the air.
0: Well, baby, I went down and got it for you.

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1: Oi, tudo Maximum.
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3: Benson Boone, welcome.
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3: My name is Benson Boone.
1: Come on. 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

0: Before you go, there's something I want you to have.
1: Oh, it's beautiful. But wait a minute, isn't this...
0: Shh. Yeah, yes it is.
1: But I thought the old lady dropped it into the ocean in the air.
0: Well, baby, I went down and got it for you.

Avicii a Jamaicana. Addicted to you. I ovaj na tri pretplatne. Kanal 77. Deep House.

0: 4. 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This is Fugel.
1: Fugel y Solta. Jamaican. Bam.

0: 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Only know you love her when you let her go.
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